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1: 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So go ahead and do whatever you have to do. Lekin kahin mat jana jana, kyunki wapis to yahi hai aana. Sunte raho Mirchi, it's hot.
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2: Okay then, Spider-Man brand new day आ गई है and for God's sake, please theater में जाकर ही देखो is what जीतू राज will tell you, क्योंकि इस फिल्म में कई छोटी छोटी ऐसी चीजें हैं, especially जब characters आपस में बात करते हैं तो उनकी whispers, उनका प्यार, उनका गुस्सा, वो theater में जो मजा देता है वो कहीं भी नहीं देगा. 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
1: 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You're just somebody I cannot rely on. You are someone who makes my heart go crazy thinking ki kis tarah ka banda hai, aata hai, jata hai, what's up with this guy? I think you are a wonderful person, a 10 on 10, but you are definitely not meant for me. 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

0: 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It's hot.
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3: spiders have free life cycle
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2: Yeah, here we go again. Authentic, original, and better than our rivals.

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0: 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Only on Mirchi. It's hot.
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1: 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And if you're enjoying the ride, come say hi to me on Instagram and X. Mera handle hai Mirchi Pris, that is MIRCHIPRIS. WhatsApp par number hai 9033 Mirchi. That's 9033647244. 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
3: 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This is Jason Doshi from SD Capital Funding with today's SDCF mortgage market update. 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Investors worry about inflation, the Fed wants to slow down the supply of money, and worst of all, mortgage rates can get nervous and move higher. So when CPI comes out, we're all paying attention because nobody likes getting surprised by a higher mortgage payment. Outside of the CPI, the Fed and investors will be watching the conflict in the Middle East and tomorrow's PPI. But listen, folks, whatever happens, we're here to help you navigate this market, make smarter decisions, and keep more money in your pocket. 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

0: साथ जीतू राज only on Mirchi. 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

0: 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It's hot.
1: Good morning. It's Priscilla on Mirchi Mornings. And here's your weather check. Because before you leave the house, you need to know aaj kya kya carry karna hai saath mein. Umbrellas, sunglasses, ya phir dono. Right now, we are at 70 degrees Fahrenheit and it's cloudy. It's feeling like 71 degrees Fahrenheit. Aur abhi weather jo hai, it's relatively nice. शुगर करो ऊपर वाले का एंड डोंट गेट टू कंफर्टेबल बिकॉज शाम के 5 बजे तक सन तुम्हारे साथ ही रहने वाला है विद टेम्परेचर्स क्लाइंबिंग टू अ हाई ऑफ 87 डिग्रीज 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
2: I'm Priscilla and this is Mirchi. Our Katri, jahan par tumhe teen updates milti from around the world only on Mirchi Mornings. सबसे पहले न्यूयॉर्क के मेयर ज़ोरान ममदानी's एडमिनिस्ट्रेशन इज रोलिंग आउट लार्ज कर्बसाइड गार्बेज कंटेनर्स 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Gujarat Titans reportedly said no. The franchise has discussed a possible return with current captain Shubman Gill, who was reportedly open to the move. However, Pandya's spokesperson said he had no direct conversations with the franchise about a transfer. And that's it for Mirchi Hour ka 3. Main ho Priscilla tumhare saath mein. Connect karo mujhse Insta aur X par. Mera handle hai Mirchi Pris, that is MIRCHIPRIS. WhatsApp ka number 9033 Mirchi. That's 9033647244. Chalati ho Mirchi dar bangers tumhare liye. Stay tuned and stay home.

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2: Hey, it's Priscilla and this is Mirchi Mornings. And today's love story has football ka glamour with a very expensive looking pair of rings. Cristiano Ronaldo and Jorgina Rodriguez are married finally. The 5-time Ballon d'Or winner and his longtime partner tied the knot in an intimate civil ceremony in Cascais, Portugal. And Ronaldo didn't exactly send a press release saying, "Dear world, I am finally married." Nope. He took to Instagram and shared a picture of their wedding ring. The couple started dating back in 2016 and Jorgina announced their engagement exactly a year before the wedding. So after nearly a decade together, looks like this relationship finally got its goal. Got it? Honestly, Ronaldo has won 5 Ballon d'Or, but this one might be the best ring that ever happened to him. Get it? And speaking of rings and diamonds, if all this wedding sparkle has you thinking, shayad agli bari meri hai, to Tanishq presents Festival of Diamonds, jahan par tumhe mil raha hai 25% off on diamond value and making charges. That's a big wow. Lekin aur bhi hai, saath mein agar tumhare paas koi purana gold pada hai, which should be 18 carats and above, usko le jaakar wahan par exchange karane par tumhe 0% deduction milega. 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Instagram and X as well। मेरा handle name है मिर्ची Pris, that is MIRCHIPRIS। WhatsApp का number 9033647244। Stay tuned and stay hot।

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1: Aaj ka birthday gang is loaded with Bollywood and Hollywood and fashion and politics and one man who literally told us to get a baby god back. Aaj hai August 12th. Mera naam hai Priscilla. Show ka naam hai Mirchi Mornings. And hey, if it's your birthday, sabse pehle happy birthday to you, ji. And Bollywood side pe, we've got Sara Ali Khan, jinhone Kedarnath, Simba and Love Aajkal mein kaam kiya. And internationally, birthday cake goes to Cara Delevingne, the model turned actress with amazing eyebrows. Then we've got Ben Affleck ke chote bhai, Casey Affleck, who's also an Oscar-winning actor and director. And then we've got Lakeith Stanfield, known for Atlanta and Judas and the Black Messiah. And then there's Sir Mix-a-Lot. Yes, that Sir Mix-a-Lot, the rapper behind Baby Got Back. So agar aaj ke din tumhara bhi happy birthday, to congratulations. Sabse pehle tum kaafi amazing list ka part ho and tumhara birthday soundtrack to set hai. And saath mein aaj ke din we've got the investor and philanthropist George Soros and closer to home, Karnataka's political veteran Siddaramaiya. 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
1: 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Of course, follow me Insta and X पर. मेरा handle है Mirchi Pris, that is MIRCHIPRIS. And WhatsApp का number है 9033 Mirchi, that's 9033647244. For more such updates, stay tuned and stay hot.
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1: Hey there, this is Priscilla with you. Aur sun rahe ho Mirchi Awak at 3 only on Mirchi Mornings. सबसे पहले न्यूयॉर्क हैज ऑफिशियली प्रोक्लेम्ड ऑगस्ट 15th एज इंडियन इंडिपेंडेंस डे रिकग्नाइजिंग द इंडियन अमेरिकन कम्युनिटी एंड इट्स 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India. The proposal is part of wider efforts to pressure Russia over the war in Ukraine. Important detail, this is a proposed tariff framework, not a 100% tariff automatically imposed on India today. Johnson reportedly said the tariff should really hurt. And lastly, from sports, the 2026 Men's Hockey World Cup begins August 15th in Belgium. And in the Netherlands. And the AC hockey fans, here's your trivia flex. Pakistan leads the Men's World Cup with 4 titles, 1971, 78, 82 and 94. The Netherlands, Australia and Germany have 3 each, while India and Belgium have 1 apiece. I know cricket may dominate the family WhatsApp group, but hockey has some serious history too. And that's your Mirchi Awak at 3 with me, Priscilla, on Mirchi Mornings. Follow me, Mirchi Pris, on Instagram and X. That is MIRCHIPRIS. And WhatsApp ka number hai 9033 Mirchi. That's 9033647244. Stay tuned and stay hot.

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1: 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This is Mirchi Mornings. मुझे connect करो Insta और X पर. मेरा handle है Mirchi Pris and WhatsApp पर number है 9033 Mirchi. 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
1: Libra yani ki tula rashi, restlessness thodi si surface par aa sakti hai, but use constructive direction. 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Lucky color is burgundy, lucky number is 5. 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Aquarius yani kumbh rashi, ek interesting conversation ya meeting could leave a strong impression on you. Your innovative ideas share karne ka time aa chuka hai, lekin unexpected spending se bachne ka time bhi chal raha hai. Ideas revolutionary ho sakte hai, impulse purchase zaruri nahi hai. Lucky color for you is electric blue, lucky number is 13. And last but not the least, Pisces yani ki mean, genuine emotional connection matter most today. Patience or consistency rakho, because that could open doors professionally too. Slow progress is still progress, okay? Lucky color for you is sea green. Lucky number is 10. And that's it.

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What an utterly butterly song, man. Sonu Nigam ki awaaz and the range in this composition. Gaane Galam Di Wana Tera on a cassette classic this week at RJ Kaneko on Instagram par aao. 90s, 2000s ki yehi wale gaane, you know, which makes us feel all the love again. Kaun sa hai wo gaana? From the pop classics, humse aake share karo. We might feature your favorite next week. Now back to the countdown. It's time for the numero uno song of the week. ये गाना 19 हफ्तों से इस काउंटडाउन पर डटा हुआ है. पिछले हफ्ते नंबर 2 पर था, यानी इस हफ्ते एक पोजीशन ऊपर जंप करके वापस इसने नंबर 1 की पोजीशन ले ली है. गाने का नाम है बैरन, आर्टिस्ट का नाम है बंजारे. दिस हरियाणवी सॉन्ग इज

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2: 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In this film it's a little different. In fact I can go ahead and tell you कि ये फिल्म पूरी तरह से टॉम हॉलैंड के शोल्डर्स पर रेस्ट करती है क्यों क्या कैसे वो जाकर देखो ऑल्सो देयर इज अ पर्टिकुलर सीन बिटवीन जॉन बर्नथॉल अर्थात फ्रैंक कैसल एके 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
1: let's go nautanki, have a funky time. एक ऐसा एल्बम जिसका हर एक गाना सुपर डुपर हिट। शाम शानदार लाइव सुन रहे हैं आप दोस्तों, मैं हूं आपकी मिर्ची सिद्धि और बात हो रही है एक ऐसे एल्बम की यार जिसके हर 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
8: Namaste, New Jersey. 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
1: let's do not donkey, have a funky time. एक ऐसा एल्बम जिसका हर एक गाना सुपर डुपर हिट। शाम शानदार लाइफ सुन रहे हैं आप दोस्तों, मैं हूं आपकी मिर्ची सिद्धि। और कुछ गाने ऐसे होते हैं जो दिल टूटने का 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